0: 94.3 CKSY.
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1: 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We can't just be calling names, right? 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
1: 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Submit your name. And who knows? Beginning Tuesday, you could be a winner for the CKSY cash call. We go in the dugout with the Barnstormers. It's coming up next hour. A warm one today. We had that heat warning in effect. It's going to feel like 40. We didn't have a lot of heat days this summer, did we?
2: No, I was thinking about that. We had a pretty decent summer, a few heat days there and there, but overall, I thought it was pretty good.
1: Well, I was wearing a sweater last week.
2: Yeah, it was chilly last week, and I thought, yeah. I was always wondering. I'm like, I wonder if that's it, but no, here we are. A heat wave again.
1: It's like when we come out of winter, and we're waiting for spring, and then we have the day where you don't wear a jacket, and then the next week, again, you're wearing a toque. Like, it's the same way getting into fall.
2: Yeah.
1: So this is like, that was the fall

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1: I had no choice but to hear you. 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

0: chance of showers tonight with a low of 22. A mix of sun and cloud tomorrow. Still a chance of showers, a high of 31, feeling like 39 degrees.
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